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4: A cloudy start to Sunday, but southern and central areas will become largely sunny in the afternoon. Breezy in the south, highs of 32 degrees Celsius.
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5: Cheers. As England are through to the semi-finals of the World Cup, the Three Lions came from behind after Norway scored in the 36th minute. But Jude Bellingham came to the rescue, equalising just before half-time and again in extra time. England fans Jack Williamson and Josh Dolman can't wait for the semis.
6: I think Tommy Tuchel's just going to get us there. I think he just knows tournament football. He knows how to beat a team in that one game. He's just going to know how to beat them.
7: If England are to win a tournament, one way to do it is with a German in charge.
6: Yeah,
7: you know,
6: now is the time.
7: Should never happen, but
6: yeah, it's typical
7: that's
6: England,
7: our chance.
6: That we can't do it, we need a bit of help.
5: Police say a 28-year-old man has been arrested in South Yorkshire on suspicion of the murder of Anne Widdecombe. The 78-year-old was found with serious injuries at her home on Thursday. Tributes have been paid to TV presenter Dermot Murnaghan, who's died at the age of 68. And despite a dip in temperatures, the heat wave is expected to continue into next week. That's the latest from Radio News Hub. I'm David Hall.
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1: Morning Muddle question today is all about a country that once elected a cat as a mayor.
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2: 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Is it America?
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2: A cloudy start to Sunday, but southern and central areas will become largely sunny in the afternoon. Breezy in the south, highs of 32 degrees Celsius.
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3: England has secured a spot at the World Cup semi-finals. They beat Norway 2-1 in Miami, with both goals coming from Jude Bellingham. Our reporter John Collins spoke to these young England fans.
4: Is it coming home?
5: 100% every day.
4: Okay, and what makes you so sure it's coming home?
5: Because England are the best team, obviously.
4: Okay, who do you want in the next round, young man? Do you want Argentina or Switzerland?
5: Switzerland all day.
4: Okay, what makes you scared of Argentina?
5: I'm not scared of them. I'm scared of Switzerland.
3: And that game against either Argentina or Switzerland will be played at the Atlanta Stadium this Wednesday, with kickoff at 8 p.m. Next, police have arrested a 28-year-old man on suspicion of the murder of Anne Widdecombe. He was arrested at an address in South Yorkshire on Saturday evening. The United States have launched a fresh wave of strikes on Iran. It comes after Tehran struck a ship passing through the Strait of Hormuz. And Linda Noskova has won her first Grand Slam title after a dramatic Wimbledon final. That's the latest from Radio News Hub. I'm David Hall.
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2: Another dry and sunny day in England, Wales and Northern Ireland, but cloudier across much of Scotland. Feeling hotter in the sunshine with a high of 32 degrees Celsius.
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2: The Three Lions brace the Miami Heat to secure a place in the World Cup semi-finals. It was a 10-2-1 victory over Norway after extra time. These fans in the US say it

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2: Oh, I like you thinking. 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
2: 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Is it America?
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2: Another dry and sunny day in England, Wales and Northern Ireland, but cloudier across much of Scotland. Feeling hot in the sunshine with a high of 32 degrees Celsius.
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2: England are in the World Cup semi-finals thanks to a Jude Bellingham double in Miami. It was a tough game for the Three Lions, but they beat Norway 2-1 in extra time. Next up, Argentina in Atlanta, but fans in the US are already looking beyond.
3: I think they could go all the way. I really think they could go all the way this time. Just the quality in the squad. Yeah, absolutely fantastic. They started off slow. They're coming strong now. They're coming strong.
2: Boss Thomas Tuchel says he wasn't happy with the performance and they'll need more to get to the final. In other news, a 28-year-old man's been arrested in South Yorkshire on suspicion of the murder of Anne Widdecombe. Police say the former MP was found dead at her home in Hayter-on-Dartmoor on Thursday morning after sustaining serious injuries. And Sir Chris

Ariana Grande. It's B Radio. A very, very good morning to you. It's Rodri here, at the helm of your Sunday breakfast show, right through until 10. And then Charlie's here with 3 hours of great tunes, including the first hour, which, of course, 10 a.m. every day. It's bangers on B Radio. So what have we got coming up this hour? All sorts of fun. Loads of hit music, of course. And we're going to be celebrating a random national day, because there's always one of those, isn't there? Literally every day. And we'll be having a look at the What's On Guide and helping you plan this week. I don't know. Maybe we'll improvise some ways to keep cool. Being in this radio studio, the best reason to be involved in B Radio, they have an excellent air conditioning unit. And yet to do radio as well. That's obviously a big perk. But yeah, the aircon is amazing. Right. I promised you hit music, and I'm not going to disappoint you. Here's Nightcrawlers. Push the feeling on. Is it too early for this sort of music? Nah, of course not. It's B Radio.

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Justin of the Timberlake variety there with Señorita. Good morning, it's Rodri here, 95.6 B Radio, Sunday morning breakfast. Hopefully you're up at this time out of choice, not because one of your pets or children have rudely woken you up. Anyway, it's now time to celebrate a random international or national day. It's apparently today is International Day of Combating Sand and Dust Storms. If this heat wave carries on in Reading for much longer, that might be quite relevant for us, unfortunately. And also over in America, it's National Eat Jell-O Day, which, of course, Jell-O is American English for jelly. So if you've got a jelly, eat it. Yeah, what a great day. Right, here's Zara Larsson now with Midnight Sun on B Radio.

That's Zara Larsson on 95.6 B Radio from Reading and all across Berkshire. Good morning, it's Rodri here. Now, don't forget, right around the corner is the Pride of Reading Awards, and you've only got until the end of this month to get your nominations in, 18 different categories. Go check them all out now at porawards.co.uk. Right, let's have some more hit music. Here's Sia and Sean Paul with Cheap Thrill.

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Lizzo, About Damn Time, 95.6 B Radio. Good morning. It's just coming up to 7:45 on your Sunday morning. Let's have a quick rifle through the What's On guide, shall we? Let's start planning your week. If you're wanting to do something tomorrow, or specifically wanting to do something funny tomorrow, why not go down to the Outlook? It's Mates Rates Raw, the comedy open mic. Anything can happen there. I was there last week and it was absolute chaos in the best possible way. You see seasoned professional comics as well as people doing their first ever performances. So that's always, always very exciting. Whichever way it goes, it's always fun to watch. I think it's their last show before their summer break. So one to not be missed, I believe. So if you have an event and you want to share it with the rest of Berkshire, you're very welcome to go over to bradio.co.uk, go to the What's On guide and fill in a very short form. It will have all the details will then appear on our website by magic. And you never know, your event might get a mention by one of us. All right, let's have some Anne Marie now. And James Arthur, this is Rewrite the Stars on B Radio. You know.

Hold Me in the Dark, 95.6 B Radio. Now, it very much is cricket season, isn't it? Because nothing could be better in this hot weather than putting on a white woolly jumper and running around a field. I must admit, I never got on with cricket at school. I used to get bored and distracted and would often just get hit with the ball. It was terrible. But something even worse happened in Newcastle at a cricket club up north last week. A bull got onto the pitch, ruined the match and refused to leave. Unfortunately, Newcastle is not an area of the world known for its matadors. There were no local matadors available, so the police and some farmers had to come sort the bull out. Absolutely ridiculous. I don't know much about the sport, but I'm pretty sure putting a bull into play isn't cricket. All right, we've got your news and weather coming up for 8 o'clock, but first let's squeeze in some more hit music. This is Sophie Ellis-Bextor and Spiller on B Radio.

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4: Another dry and sunny day in England, Wales and Northern Ireland, but cloudier across much of Scotland. Feeling hotter in the sunshine with a high of 32 degrees Celsius.
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4: Hey Jude, England are through to the World Cup semi-finals thanks to a Bellingham double. The Three Lions edged past Norway 2-1 in extra time. Next up, Argentina in Atlanta for England, but fans in the US are already looking beyond.
5: It was a lot. I always thought we'd win it though. I don't know why. Like, when we went 1-0 down, I thought we'd come back because Mexico, I mean, we slugged it out there and I feel like we slug it out again here. So we've got to win it. Absolutely. I mean, we've done so much now, like, so we've got to win it now.
4: But boss Thomas Tuchel says he wasn't happy with the performance and the team must play better if they want to lift the trophy. In other news, police say a 28-year-old man's been arrested in South Yorkshire on suspicion of the murder of Anne Widdecombe. The former MP was found dead at her home in Hayter on Dartmoor on Thursday morning. And Lewis Capaldi held back tears as he played to over 60,000 people in Hyde Park. From Radio News Hub, I'm Lucy Gorman-Lee.
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That's Stella Lefty with Boston on 95.6 B Radio. All across Berkshire, from a very, very warm White Knights campus up in Reading. So, Sunday breakfast with me, Rodri. What are we going to do this hour? We're going to have a game of reading about Reading, where I will read a local newspaper headline, but I will blank out some of the words, and we'll have fun guessing what the words could be. It couldn't be simpler. Well, I suppose it could be simpler. I could just read you the headline, couldn't I? But that would not be as fun. And we're going to have loads of hit music, and we're going to have a nose into the papers to see if we can find any news that isn't depressing, that's actually funny and silly. I talked about a cricket match being ruined by a bull. This was in Newcastle. Some would say cricket is not the most exciting game, and the introduction of a bull would actually improve it. But I couldn't possibly say such a hurtful thing. So if you are playing cricket today, good luck, and hopefully no farmyard animals intervene. Right, let's have CC Music Factory now. I'm Freedom Williams. This is gonna make you sweat.

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David Guetta and Kelly Rowland. I always think of Rowland from Grange Hill whenever I see Kelly Rowland. That's showing my age, isn't it? What a 90s reference. In fact, if you like hits from the 90s, maybe there'll be a few of them at 10 o'clock this morning with Charlie, because he's going to be doing an hour of bangers. In the meanwhile, you've got me, Rodri, and we're going to play a game of reading about Reading. I've been rifling through a copy of Reading today, and I'm going to read you a headline from it, and I'm going to blank out a word, and then we'll have fun guessing what the blanked out word could be. So, new... blank, blank, to bring people together in Whitley Wood. What could that be? New massive rave to bring people together in Whitley Wood. No, don't worry, it's not that. Don't start writing to the council. I'll tell you the answer in a bit, but...

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Tom Grennan. How does it feel? 95.6 B Radio. Very good morning to you. We're right in the middle of a game of reading about Reading, where I've taken a headline from a local newspaper and I've blanked out some of the words and we've got to guess what on earth they could be. So, new blank blank to bring people together in Whitley Wood. New bouncy castle to bring people together in Whitley Wood. No, that would be fun, but the actual answer is new community garden to bring people together in Whitley Wood. Very wholesome news. It's there was just a sort of a disused soil heap tucked behind the community centre. It's now been transformed in and levelled into an area for growing plants for the community. So that's lovely, isn't it? Good to have some good news in the papers. All right, let's have some Hadaway now. This is What Is Love?

waiting up, saving all my precious time, losing light. I'm missing my same old us before we learned our truth.

Ella Langley choosing Texas. Well, he might as well have chosen Reading this week because it's basically been as hot as Texas, hasn't it? It's been absolutely ridiculous. Don't forget that tomorrow morning, the B Radio Morning Show returns with Mark and Phil. But let's not worry about Monday morning just yet. We've still got a whole day of the weekend left, pretty much, to enjoy. Because this hot weather, it doesn't make me feel like working. It doesn't motivate me at all. And to be honest with you, it makes me feel quite lazy. Here's Express 2. The weather and news is up at 9 o'clock.

0: 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Thought I was willing, but tonight I saved my life when I showed you the door. 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
2: Another dry and sunny day in England, Wales and Northern Ireland, but cloudier across much of Scotland. Feeling hot in the sunshine with a high of 32 degrees Celsius.
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2: The Three Lions braved the Miami Heat to secure a place in the World Cup semi-finals. It was a 10-2-1 victory over Norway after extra time and a Jude Bellingham double that led England to victory. Though boss Thomas Tuchel says he wasn't happy with the performance, and I'll need more in Wednesday's game against Argentina. A 28-year-old man's been arrested in South Yorkshire on suspicion of the murder of Anne Widdecombe. Police say the former MP was found dead at her home in Hayter on Dartmoor on Thursday morning. Peter Horrellwood as Miss Widdecombe's personal driver for 10 years.
3: Well, I thought she'd had a heart attack or a stroke or something. Of course, then later it turned out it was a suspected murder. Just shot. And I spoke to Harriet, her PA, up in Kent, and Harriet didn't know at that time what had happened.
2: And Sir Chris Hoyers hailed Dermot Murnaghan, a first-class journalist, after his death, aged 68. From Radio News Hub, I'm Lucy Gorman-Lee.
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Good morning. Just gone about 12 minutes past nine. My name's Rodri, hello. Very good morning to you. Hopefully your Sunday has been a restful one and no one's woken you up early unnecessarily. You haven't got housemates hoovering. You know, the only time one of my housemates used to actually do any hoovering would always be at like, I'd be like at 8 o'clock or something awful on a weekend morning when I'd been out the night before. And it's just like, out of all the times you could be doing this, like, you never hoover, and this is the one time you do. Hello if you are with your housemates right now. Please hoover at considerate, sociable hours. What's coming up this hour? We'll have a look at the What's On guide. And this is the hour that we play Record Breaker or Record Faker. It's my weekly feature where I will get a world record out of the Guinness Book of Records. Or is it? Have I just made it up? And in that case, we categorise it as a record faker. It's just a bit of fun for your Sunday morning. And of course, we're going to have loads of hit music, including this from Robin S. This is Show Me Love.

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1: Morning Muddle question today is all about a country that once elected a cat as a mayor.
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1: Was it Japan, was it Iceland, or the United States of America?
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1: 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As president, sure, why not? 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
2: I'm going to go Japan.
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2: Go on.
1: You are wrong.
2: Oh. Is it America?
1: 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Yes, it is.
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2: Or a record faker.
0: No, no, no, no. What a great jingle, if I do say so myself. So, it's the part of the show where I give you a world record that's either in the Guinness Book of Records officially, or I've made it up, and therefore it's a record faker, or I've altered it slightly to make it not quite real. So, record breaker or record faker. The highest number ever counted to out loud was 1 million. What do you reckon? Record breaker or record faker? I don't think I could actually do that. I'd get bored around the 17 mark. Here's Alex Warren with Fever Dream now.

Something Just Like This by The Chainsmokers and Coldplay. It's Sunday breakfast with me, Roderick, and good morning to you. Now, Sunday is very much not the day of rest here at B Radio. Our schedule is really, really busy. At 10 a.m, Charlie Charles is here. He's going to start a show with an hour of bangers, as usual. 1 p.m, Joe is here. And 4 p.m, Olive is back. And then at 7 p.m, Charlie Charles is back. Again, second time in a day, but he'll be presenting Berkshire Unplugged with his mate Bray. They'll give you all the lowdown on the local music scene and will reveal their all-important gig guide, so you won't miss any of the music coming up in this wonderful county of ours. And then at 8 o'clock, Berkshire Culture Connect is on the air. All right, let's have some more hit music, shall we? Here's B.O.B. and Hayley Williams with Airplanes.

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0: That's Becky Hill and Sigala with Heaven on My Mind. 95.6 B Radio. It's Rodri here, and we are smack bang in the middle of this.
1: Record breaker.
0: Or a record faker. No, no, no, no. So I'm going to give you a world record that's either totally true and in the Guinness Book of Records, or it's been altered slightly, or just completely and utterly fabricated, and therefore it is a record faker. So I asked earlier, record breaker or record faker, the highest number ever counted to out loud is 1 million. I can tell you now it is a record breaker. Yes, this actually happened. Jeremy Harper of the United States of America, he actually did this. He didn't leave his apartment for 89 straight days and live streamed the whole thing. Oh my goodness. Absolutely ridiculous. I would have gone to sleep. That's worse than counting sheep, isn't it? It's more boring. Here's Lizzo now with Good As Hell.
2: 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Baby, how you feeling?
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Taylor Swift, I Knew It, I Knew You. 95.6 B Radio. Well, that's pretty much me done for another week. Thanks very much for having me. It's always a pleasure to keep you company all across Berkshire. But don't worry, up next at 10, Charlie Charles will be here, and he's going to start his show with an hour of bangers. And in fact, Charlie is doing double duty today. He's turning up at 7 p.m. again this evening to present Berkshire Unplugged, Berkshire's premier new music show. He's, of course, joined by his co-host Bray. They are the Gruesome Twosome, Charlie and Bray. And I'm not being rude by saying that, because the Gruesome Twosome, genuinely my favourite racers in Wacky Races, which is an absolutely amazing cartoon. Was it? I nearly said documentary. Mind you, judging by some of the driving I've seen recently, you'd think it was a documentary. Anyway, I did mention that Charlie's up at 10 with bangers, so I thought I'd give you an example of a banger from 2007. It's Rihanna with Umbrella. Cheers. Have a good rest of your Sunday.

Becky Hill, Disclosure with Sam Smith and Light, and Tyo Cruz with Break Your Heart. Playing across from Reading, this is 95.6 B Radio, Charlie Charles, with your Sunday morning bangers for the 12th of July between 9 and 11. I'm going to get on DJ Jazzy Jeff and the Fresh Prince, Janet Jackson, DK Epsilon and Stamina MC, Chemical Brothers, Robin S, Ian Vandal, Robin Vic and Pharrell and Sub Focus. Good morning. I'll stop shouting because you're

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0: 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The biggest bangers.
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Ian Vandal on B Radio. Charlie Charles with the Sunday Morning Bangers just coming up to 10:30. And the Pride of Reading Awards are back for 2026. Loads of categories that you can nominate a special individual or organisation. Categories including putting Reading on the map, which recognises a group, business or individual who by their commitment and dedication have raised the profile of our fantastic town in a positive and influential light. You can find out more details and you can nominate someone by going to porawards.co.uk. We're going to get on Robin S, Chemical Brothers and Chris Brown now with Loyal.

0: temperatures just coming to 20 to 11, 30 degrees Celsius in Barcelona in Spain, and also 30 degrees right here in Berkshire. Coming back with Donnell Jones and Lisa Left Eye Lopez.
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here on B Radio. Charlie Charles, more bangers tomorrow morning from 10 with Gab. After 11, we're going to be telling you about some events happening in Berkshire today. And yeah, why not? Let's do some birthday shout-outs.

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2: Another dry and sunny day in England, Wales and Northern Ireland, but cloudier across much of Scotland. Feeling hot in the sunshine with a high of 32 degrees Celsius.
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2: Hey Jude, England are through to the World Cup semi-finals thanks to a Bellingham double. The Three Lions edged past Norway 2-1 in extra time. Next up, Argentina in Atlanta for England, but fans in the US are already looking beyond.
3: It was a lot. I always thought we'd win it, though. I don't know why. Like, when we went 1-0 down, I thought we'd come back, because Mexico, I mean, we slugged it out there, and I feel like we slug it out again here. So we've got to win it, absolutely. I mean, we've done so much now, like, so we've got to win it now.
2: But boss Thomas Tuchel says he wasn't happy with the performance. A 28-year-old man's been arrested in South Yorkshire on suspicion of the murder of Anne Widdecombe. Police say the former MP was found dead at her home in Hayter-on-Dartmoor on Thursday. And soap star Matthew James Bailey says it's a dream come true to join EastEnders. The actor's known for appearing in Hollyoaks. From Radio News Hub, I'm Lucy Gorman-Lee.
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0: Taylor Swift, Shawn Mendes and Olivia Dean playing across Berkshire from Reading. This is 95.6 B Radio. Charlie Charles just gone 10 past 11 Sunday morning. Excuse me. As you read this morning. Yeah, you thought. We won't go out too early to watch the game, but you did, didn't you? Yesterday afternoon. More importantly, how's your stomach feeling? Not great, but I know you could do with something to eat, but the thought of having something to eat, you're kind of holding off. But I reckon you need some of this.
1: Essence of bacon and tomato.
0: Okay, maybe not. I'll tell you what we'll do instead. I'll get on some birthday shout-outs, and we'll also tell you about some events happening in Berkshire, and we'll get on David Guetta and Teddy Swims and Eternal Stay here on B Radio. Stay.

0: David Guetta and Teddy Swims. Gone, gone, gone. Bombi Radio just coming up to 20 past 11. Charlie Charles coming back with some birthday shout-outs.
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0: You were dancing to this last night, weren't you? It was a good idea at the time, but now your back's hurting and you're not feeling great in general. It's just going 11:25. Have I said that already? It's like I'm struggling as well today. Let's do some birthday shout outs. It is the 12th of July 2026. Happy birthday today to Andy Copeland. Hope you're well, sir. Also to Ashley Vaughan. Hope you're well, my dear. And to Lucas Gregory. Happy birthday, mate. Also, belated birthday shout outs to Luke McKernan, Dan Charles. No relation, I think. Well, I can tell that he's no relation. Simon Shea, Nick Strickland, Stuart Finley, belated birthday shout outs to you. Hope you're well, mate. Also to Charlie Dye, Jack Collier, Luke Tatum, Lindsay Bass. Happy birthday, my dear. Belated birthday. And also to Michael Dean. And if you want me to do a birthday shout out on your behalf or for yourself, then all you need to do is go to bradio.co.uk. Let me correct myself. If you want me to do a birthday shout out for yourself or on someone's behalf, then go to my page at bradio.co.uk. Who am I trying to fool? I'm still struggling as well myself today.
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0: Ice Balloon Circles on B Radio. Charlie Charles is coming up to 25 minutes to midday. Highs of 30 degrees Celsius across Berkshire for today. Sunset at 9:18. And if you're travelling by train today, a quick heads up, there are delays between Hungerford and Newbury. And also fewer trains are running between Reading and London Paddington. So it's worth checking before you travel. Coming back with a tune that shares the same first name as Bray's pet snake.
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1: And a quick heads up, if you're planning on heading to the United Wrestling UK event at the Double Barrel Brewery in Tyler's, that has been postponed today and will be taking place in 3 weeks' time on Sunday the 2nd of August. So don't worry, you've still got time to perfect your wrestling moves. And if you're looking for something to do this afternoon, then why not head over to the Purple Turtle for a special acoustic edition of Junior Jam as a chance to support some fantastic young local musicians in a relaxed, stripped-back setting. And that kicks off, well, in about 15 minutes' time at midday.

Alex Warren and Passenger on B Radio. Just gone 10 to 12. And after midday, we'll be telling you about what's happening on Berkshire Unplugged, which is on later tonight. That's our on-site music show. And we'll also be doing this week's Sunday School.

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Grande, Carly Rae Jepsen and Sombra on B Radio. It's just gone 10 past 12 Sunday afternoon. If you've been struggling, you've been in bed all morning, I think now's the time that you should try and make a little bit more effort to sort of get up and about. Even if you fall over, it's fine. You don't have to leave the house. We've got, we've got some birthday shout-outs coming up, but we've done them already. See, look, I'm struggling as well. We're going to be telling you about what's happening on Barter and Plug, which is on later tonight. And we're also going to be doing Sunday School, and we'll get on Malcolm Todd and Beverly Knight. Greatest day. Maybe it is for some. Maybe it isn't.

0: excellent tune, nice and smooth. Some of you might need that right now. Just come to 20 past 12. Earrings from Malcolm Todd on B Radio with Charlie Charles. Highs of 30 degrees Celsius across Berkshire for the rest of today. Sunset at 9:18 tonight. Sunrise tomorrow morning at 2 minutes past five. Down to 16 degrees Celsius overnight and 30 degrees Celsius again tomorrow. Just what you need for a Monday, eh?
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2: Morning muddle question today is all about a country that once elected a cat as a mayor.
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Madison Avenue on B Radio. Charlie Charles just coming up to 12:30. And tonight from 7 o'clock, it's our Unsigned Music Show, Berkshire Unplugged. And on this week's show, we've got an independent artist from Reading on the show with his new track, who I randomly bumped into in the Nag's Head. Really? All right, mate. Saw you last night, didn't I? Also, music from Outlier, who are a five-piece melodic hardcore band. And this week's Unplugged throwback comes from a DJ producer originally from Pangbourne, Paul Sounds. And we'll also have our What's On Gig Guide as well, giving you recommendations of live music and entertainment events to check out in Berkshire over the coming week. Tonight from 7 o'clock on B Radio. 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

0: Calvin Harris with Frank Ocean and My Guy Slide on B Radio's Charlie Charles. Just come to 25 minutes to one, and it's time for this. This is Sunday School. Now, each week we pose you a question to educate and entertain at the same time, or just give you a fact that you never knew about, but you knew now. Well, when Sunday School concludes. Now, this week, because I've seen a few of them around, this week's question is, why do we suddenly see lots of flying ants around on the same day? Is it A, because they are migrating to warmer countries, B, they're looking for food, or C, they're leaving their nests to mate and start new colonies? Want to find out? I know you do. I'll give you the answer next.
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two to the three to the four. When it's last call and they kick us out the door. It's getting kinda late, but the ladies want some more. Oh my, good Lord. Tell them drinks.

I'll just bang my elbow on the edge of your desk again. Don't worry about it. This is Sunday School, and this week's question. So each week we bring you a question to entertain and educate at the same time. And I don't know if you've noticed in some parts of Berkshire, there's loads of flying ants around. I want to know, why do we suddenly see lots of flying ants on the same day? Is it A, they're migrating to warmer countries? Warmer than here? Wow. There is. B, they're looking for food. C, they're leaving their nest to mate and start new colonies. The answer is, in fact, C. They are leaving their nests to mate and start new colonies. The winged males and young queens take to the air on warm, humid days. And after mating, the queen lands and they lose their wings and begin new colonies, whilst the males die shortly afterwards. Charming. We'll have another Sunday School question for you next week. B Radio.

weekend. Charlie Charles, I'm back tonight from 7 o'clock. It's called 10 past 1, by the way. The Bachelor Unplugged from 7. And Ray will be joining me as well. And I'm not going to lie, I'm going to go and lie down for a bit this afternoon. And yeah, Joe is looking fresh and ready to go after one. I'll speak to you later. Pick up the

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5: A sunny and dry day for most, but cloudier in Scotland. Feeling hot in the sunshine, but fresher in the east with a breeze, a high of 32 degrees Celsius.
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5: The Three Lions brace the Miami Heat to secure a place in the World Cup semi-finals. It was a tense 2-1 victory over Norway after extra time. These fans in the US say it was worth the trip.
6: That's what you call football, mate. You know what I mean? Easy peasy, on to the next round.

1 o'clock, your Sunday afternoon's in full swing. I'm in for Joe this afternoon till 4. We're going to kick off Lewis Capaldi, Stay Love, on B Radio. Afternoon to you.

Afternoon, my name's Henry. Cheers for getting us on this afternoon. Whether you're making a roast or you're just chilling, I've got the soundtrack for your afternoon till four. In for Joe, he's not very well, but I've still got the hit music to play for you. Justin Bieber to come, Corner Shop plays now.

0: Justin Bieber, Daisies, your Sunday afternoon, quarter past one. We'll be till four today. I've got the hit music to provide for you. Stay with me.
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Lopez, you're hearing it on your Sunday afternoon. It's B Radio, 25 minutes after 1 o'clock, just after lunch on this Sunday. Joe is not very well, so I'm here covering it for him. Still playing the same hit music you would hear, like this one, Olivia Dean. So easy.

0: Niall Horan, and one I haven't heard in ages. 34 minutes after 1 o'clock, my voice is going very, very slowly. Slow hands. It's B Radio. Stay with me. More hit music coming up next.
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It's B Radio coming up to 2 o'clock, 20 to 2. 95.6 across Berkshire and Reading. Hello. Cheers for getting us on. Joe's not very well, so my name's Henry. I'm sat in at the controls for him till 4 o'clock this afternoon. Got the hit music to come. Ella Langley on the way, Rita Ora and Avicii. After this, Jennifer Page, Crush on B Radio.

Christmas. It's everywhere at the moment. Hearing it on B Radio for your Sunday afternoon. Cheers for spending it with us. We appreciate it. Of course, Berkshire and Reading, 95.6. I'm in for Joe this afternoon. We've got the hit music for your Sunday afternoon, if you're still hanging from last night. I wouldn't be surprised, to be fair. 10 to 2, Metro Station.

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2: A sunny and dry day for most, but cloudier in Scotland. Feeling hot in the sunshine, but fresher in the east with a breeze, a high of 32 degrees Celsius.
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2: The Three Lions brace the Miami Heat to secure a place in the World Cup semi-finals. It was a tense 2-1 victory over Norway after extra time. These fans in the US say it was worth the trip.
3: That's what you call football, mate. You know what I mean? Easy peasy, on to the next round.
4: Mate, unbelievable. Bellingham again. You know what I mean? Born and bred blue nose, mate. Bellingham saves the day again.
2: Yeah, it was a Jude Bellingham double that led England to victory, though boss Thomas Tuchel says he wasn't happy with the performance. Rachel Reeves says claims that Andy Burnham has been plotting a path to Downing Street are perfectly reasonable. The Chancellor, however, warned the potential future Prime Minister that he must remain laser-focused on what he wants to achieve. And Sir Chris Hoy has hailed Dermot Murnaghan a first-class journalist after his death, aged 68. A statement from his family says the broadcaster died peacefully. That's the latest from Radio News Hub. I'm Lucy Gorman-Lee.
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to then, your Sunday afternoon. I hope you're well. Are you having a roast dinner? I'm just do DJ for it, really. Why are you kicking? Because why not? Ravine Lanay, Rex Orange County on the way. Just after quarter past. Backstreet Boys. Soundtrack your Sunday afternoon.

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Coming up to 2:30, your Sunday afternoon's in full swing. Killers, Mr. Brightside, fits very well from last night. Were you out? Were you one of them people that stayed out till about 5 a.m.? 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

0: Bruno Mars. 25 to 3 o'clock on your Sunday afternoon, just the way you are. I've got the likes of Noah Kahan, George Ezra to come. Stay where you are.
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Pure Jazz with our Green Green Grass. It's Sunday afternoon. My name's Henry. I'm in for Joe. Cheers for spending it with me. Calvin Harris, Sam Smith to come just before 3 o'clock. And Taylor Swift, all to come. Natalia now.

Taylor Swift. I knew it. I knew you. Anyone else just love the vibe of that song? PS1, Alex Hosking to come just before 3 o'clock. And I feel like this one just extends your Saturday night a little bit longer. Every day is a weekend, I wish. Madison Avenue, Don't Call Me Baby, plays for you. B Radio.

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3: A sunny and dry day for most, but cloudier in Scotland. Feeling hot in the sunshine, but fresher in the east with a breeze, a high of 32 degrees Celsius.
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3: The Three Lions brace the Miami Heat to secure a place in the World Cup semi-finals. It was a tense 2-1 victory over Norway after extra time. These fans in the US say it was worth the trip.
4: That's what you call football, mate. You know what I mean? Easy peasy, on to the next round.
5: Mate, unbelievable. Bellingham again. You know what I mean? Born and bred blue nose, mate. Bellingham saves the day again.
3: Yeah, it was a Jude Bellingham double that led England to victory, though boss Thomas Tuchel says he wasn't happy with the performance. Rachel Reeves says claims that Andy Burnham has been plotting a path to Downing Street are perfectly reasonable. The Chancellor, however, warned the potential future Prime Minister that he must remain laser-focused on what he wants to achieve. And Sir Chris Hoy has hailed Dermot Murnaghan, a first-class journalist, after his death aged 68. A statement from his family says the broadcaster died peacefully. That's the latest from Radio News Hub. I'm Lucy Gorman-Lee.
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I mean, for Joe, if you've just tuned in, I'm covering him. He's not very well. So I said, you know what? I'll hop on and keep him company. Ed Sheeran before that, and that was Joe, End of Beginning. 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
3: Morning Muddle question today is all about a country that once elected a cat as a mayor.
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Justin Timberlake. I used to sing this, you know, in primary school, just annoying someone. 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Oh, you wouldn't want to argue with me, I'll tell you that for free. My rebel, Lil Mix, the story.

0: Alicia Keys, Girl on Fire, before that Little Mix and Stormzy. I've got all the hit music to come before 4 o'clock. Likes of Teddy Swims, Ellie Goulding, and Eternal. Stay where you are.
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Up next. Let's get this one on the Eternal. I Want to Be the Only One. 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

it's gone 10 to 4 then. Olivia Rodrigo, Drop Dead. Miles Smith, Noel Horan to Come Before 4. Thanks for joining me. If you regularly listen to me, I'm back on your evening show Monday from 7, so tomorrow night from 7 p.m. If not, stay tuned, Be Radio, all the hit music coming up next. 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
3: A fine evening with some late sunshine. For many, patchy low cloud will form in eastern and central areas. Lows of 13 Celsius in the north and 20 Celsius in the south.
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3: Police say they're not looking for anyone else after arresting a 28-year-old man on suspicion of murdering former MP and MEP Anne Widdecombe. The 78-year-old was found dead at her home in Dartmoor on Thursday. Miles Longman is Assistant Chief Constable from Devon and Cornwall Police and spoke to reporters earlier.
4: There is still no information to suggest that this is a terrorism-related incident, and at this point we are not looking for anyone else in connection with this murder. At this stage, there is nothing to suggest that it was politically motivated.
3: England's World Cup quarter-final win over Norway drew a peak audience of 18 million, the biggest TV crowd of the year. Jude Bellingham scored twice, including a dramatic extra-time winner, to send England into Wednesday's semi-final against Argentina. And Brendan McCullum is out as England's red ball coach after a run of poor results, including an Ashes defeat. England now need a new test coach and captain. That's the latest from Radio News Hub. I'm Dave Cronin.
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Taylor Swift on B Radio with The Fate of Ophelia. What a week and she has had. She has been all over the tabloids, the Instagram, everything, because she got married to Travis Kelce. Was it last week or the week before? Anyway, the point is they had to hire out Madison Square Garden. She paid nearly $200,000 in permits to secure the venue. Not just the venue, permits just to have the access to even have a wedding there. Like, their wealth is something else. I don't even know how to explain it. I'm Olive. I'm with you until 7 o'clock, bringing you the best tunes across Berkshire. So let's get going with Deep Blue Sea on B Radio. This is Breakfast at Tiffany's.

0: my gosh, the football last night was insane. I say that because whenever I hear an Ella Henderson song, I just think it's so like football fan coded. So that was Tom Grennan, Ella Henderson on V Radio bringing you Let's Go Home Together. And we hope that the English boys are going to be bringing home the bacon because we are in the semi-finals of the World Cup. Are they going to bring it home for us? Of course they are. It's England. Let's go.
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What a legend, what a song, a great karaoke hit for you there from the early 2000s. Mariah Carey on B Radio, The Touch My Body. Now, a brand new singer, she blew up last year and we're only going to be seeing more of her. 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

0: George Ezra bringing us positive vibes this Sunday afternoon with Paradise. It is nearly 20 to 5 on your Sunday afternoon. And in a few minutes, Harry Styles and Olivia Rodrigo keeping you company.
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the pop baddie princess Olivia Rodrigo with Good For You. She just announced she has created a female-only music festival with all proceeds going to amazing charities that benefit women. I cannot wait to see how it goes. It is definitely going to be a major success. Next up on V Radio, Toni Braxton on Break My Heart.

Alex Warren delivering the goods, new vocals, new music. We love to see it. That was Passenger on B Radio. And now we've got to have a little 2000s throwback. You know I love me my 2000s R&B. And this one is Chef's Kiss, Justin Timberlake on B Radio with My Love. In another-

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4: A fine evening with some late sunshine. From many, patchy low cloud will form in eastern and central areas. Lows of 13 Celsius in the north and 20 Celsius in the south.
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4: A 28-year-old man has been arrested in South Yorkshire over the murder of former Minister Anne Widdecombe, who was discovered with serious injuries at her Dartmoor home. Police say they remain open-minded about motive. Assistant Chief Constable from Devon and Cornwall Police is Matt Longman.
5: We're aware of online and public speculation, particularly with regards to motive. I urge people not to share or engage with that speculation. It's unhelpful, it doesn't aid our investigation, and particularly it's distressing to the family and friends of Miss Widdecombe.
4: England are through to the World Cup semi-finals thanks to a Bellingham double. The Three Lions edge past Norway 2-1 in extra time. Next up, Argentina and Atlanta for England. But boss Thomas Tuchel says he wasn't happy with the performance and the team must play better if they want to lift the trophy. And Antiques Roadshow star Theo Burrell has died aged 39, her family has said in a statement. That's the latest from Radio News Hub. I'm Dave Cronin.
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is a great year for music because we have Ariana Grande touring and she's serving us new music after two major Wicked movies. Unreal. I cannot wait to see her in the new Meet the Fucker film where she is playing Ben Stiller's daughter-in-law. Yep, it's going to be a good one. Ariana Grande on V Radio, Hate That I Made You Love Me. It's Olive here with you till 7 o'clock. We've got David Guetta on the way, but for now this is Strike. You Sure You Do, What a Throwback.

0: I cannot deal with this heat. It's genuinely insane. But things that get me through it is music like this. You know what I mean? Like, get me a cocktail, get me a smoothie. I'm going to be living for the vibes. Yes, it's hot, but at least I'll have a cold drink in hand and a bit of David Guetta and Mr. Jam. What more do you want? Round the corner on V Radio, Zara Larsson and Christina Aguilera. We are vibing for this hot Sunday evening.
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God, I mean, this song is just everything. You know, this is my go-to karaoke song. Like, you know, when you start karaoke and people are like, oh, we need to warm people up into it. No, no, I'm starting with Xtina, Dirty. Of course, I'm going straight in there. Now, another pop star, the new generation of pop princesses. This one really learned a thing or two from Christina Aguilera. Zara Larsson on B Radio now with Midnight Sun.

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0: This song, what happened to this song? Like, when it came out, it was everywhere. Then it was revealed that Ed Sheeran wrote for himself and then gave it to Justin Bieber. This song, wow, it was everywhere. I need to download it, add it to my playlist on Spotify, because I'm going to be rinsing this now. Like, it's just revived a nostalgia in me that I didn't realize I had. I love Justin Bieber forever and ever. 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

5:45 on your hot Sunday afternoon. Well, it's evening now. It's still light outside. You know, in a few months, we will be complaining that it's freezing cold and it's dark at 4 o'clock. So enjoy this while it lasts. We've got great music like Nathan Doerr and Little Mix with No Time for Tears. Proper England playing football World Cup Love Island vibes. Yeah, guys, it's coming home in a couple weeks. Mariah Carey next. Always Be My Baby.

Miles Smith on B Radio with Hold Me in the Dark. I think the world has gone football mad. If I'm being honest, I'm not a football fan. I just suddenly feel this sense to represent my team, England, because it's my country. So I've got to do what I can. And for some reason, my whole Instagram and TikTok feed is full of football videos. I couldn't care less. Somebody must be out there paying someone to put football videos on my feed because I don't engage with them, so I don't know what's happening. Black Eyed Peas now on V Radio. Where is the love?

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3: A fine evening with some late sunshine. From many, patchy low cloud will form in eastern and central areas. Lows of 13 Celsius in the north and 20 Celsius in the south.
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3: Devon and Cornwall police say they're not looking for anyone else after arresting a 28-year-old man on suspicion of murdering former MP and MEP Anne Widdecombe. The politician and TV personality was found dead at her home on Thursday morning. Peter Welp, Miss Widdecombe's personal driver, says he loved her honesty.
4: She was a great lady, very kind. I like her because if you asked her a question, you'd get a direct answer. There was no mucking about. She was brilliant, absolutely brilliant.
3: The Prince of Wales has congratulated England on a 2-1 victory against Norway, which will see them into its first World Cup semi-final since 2018. A victorious England will face Argentina in Atlanta on Wednesday. And more star spotting in Wimbledon, with Ray, Dustin Hoffman and Nicole Kidman all watching from the Royal Box. They were joined by Rami Malek, Ben Stiller and David Tennant on day 14. That's the latest from Radio News Hub. I'm Dave Cronin.
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They say the holy water's watered down, and this town's lost its faith. Our colors will fade eventually, so if our time is running out, day after day, we'll make the mundane a masterpiece. Oh my, my, oh my, my love, I take one look at you, you're taking me out.

Starting the hour off how we mean to go on Neo Let Me Love You. What a tune. I've got loads of throwbacks lined up for you in this next hour, so make sure you get ready to have a boogie on this warm Sunday evening. Tame Impala and Jenny now with one of the catchiest songs of the year on V Radio. This is Dracula.

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dance circles. Was that a thing or was that just in the movies? Nelly and City Spud, Ride With Me on B Radio. And now one of my favourite artists to listen to on a Sunday, it's got to be Olivia Dean with So Easy To Fall In Love on B Radio.

0: Dua Lipa, who's got to have the best luck in the world and has probably had the best year ever. She just got married a couple of weeks ago. Already she's done her honeymoon, touring around Italy, and then she's gone straight into the studio, which means we are about to get the most lovey-dovey, empowering album, and I cannot wait. That was Dua Lipa with Be The One on B Radio, and round the corner, Ed Sheeran.
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I told you I was bringing you the throwbacks and I would not under-deliver for you. 99 Souls and Destiny's Child bringing us one of the best remixes of all time, The Girl Is Mine. You just want to two-step the whole way through it. I'm obsessed. I'm Olive with you until 7 o'clock, so we've got a bit more time. I'm taking it back. This is Hayley Williams from Paramore and B.O.B. What a collaboration. It's a singer. It's a karaoke banger. It is Airplanes on B Radio.

a tune. That song is Sunshine in a Song. And because we're feeling so hot outside, it just makes perfect sense. Omi with Cheerleader on B Radio. It is nearly 7 o'clock, so I've got to love and leave you, but not to worry, because next up is Berkshire Unplugged. Yes, you heard me right. The show that is all about spotlighting and championing local artists. So if you want to hear new music from artists in the Berkshire area, this is your show. Make sure you stay tuned, and I'll be back same time, same place next weekend. I'm leaving you on a 2000s banger. Let's go. Snoop Dogg, Justin Timberlake on B Radio. This is Signs. I'm not

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2: Weather.
3: A fine evening with some late sunshine. For many, patchy low cloud will form in eastern and central areas. Lows of 13 Celsius in the north and 20 Celsius in the south.
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3: Police investigating the alleged murder of Anne Widdecombe say they're not looking for anyone else after a 28-year-old man was arrested. The former MP was found dead at her home in Heyshire, Dartmoor on Thursday. Matt Longman is Assistant Chief Constable from Devon and Cornwall Police.
4: On Saturday the 11th of July, a 28-year-old white British man was arrested at an address in Rotherham, South Yorkshire, on suspicion of the murder of Miss Widdecombe.
3: Experts have warned parts of the UK are at exceptional risk of wildfires as the heatwave continues. Areas in southern England and the Midlands are highlighted as being at highest risk, according to Natural England. And Lewis Capaldi delivered an emotional career-defining headline set at BST Hyde Park, holding back tears as he performed to more than 60,000 fans. The singer joked with the crowd and said he was lost for words to be back on such a huge stage. That's the latest from Radio News Hub. I'm Dave Cronin.
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0: Hello and welcome to Berkshire Unplugged on B Radio with Charlie and Bray, bringing you music from artists from Berkshire and the surrounding areas. And on this week's show, we've got music from an independent artist from Reading, Rudy. Also music from Outlier. Check my Berkshire accent out. Outlier, who are a five-piece melodic. What is wrong with me? It's the heat has gone to me. Outlier, they are a five-piece melodic hardcore band from here in Berkshire. This week's Unplugged throwback is from a DJ producer with Berkshire roots, Paul Sounds. And we've got our What's On Good Guide as well, giving you recommendations of live music and entertainment events to check out in Berkshire over the coming week. 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

0: It's Charlie and Ray on BE Radio with your first Berkshire Unplugged track on this week's show. And it's from a band that's making a serious statement. From Reading and Newbury, Outlier are a five-piece melodic hardcore band whose music blends huge melodies with raw emotions. 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If you're ready for something powerful, turn it up. Wrap your ears around this. The Coffin by Outlier here on B Radio.
1: Box

0: And from Outlier here on Berkshire Unplugged on B Radio. And if you want to hear more, you can follow the band on Instagram and Facebook by searching for Outlier UK. 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And you can find their music on Spotify, Bandcamp, and YouTube as well. A big thank you to Rich from the band for sending them the track to us here at Berkshire Unplugged. We'll be giving you all the details a little later on about how you can send your music our way. And Bray Boy is here with this week's What's On Gig Guide next.
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1: Yo, it's Charlie and Bray on B Radio with Berkshire Unplugged, bringing you music from artists from Berkshire and the surrounding areas. And Bray is drumming on the other side of the desk. And we also give you recommendations of live music and entertainment events to check out. It's like I wasn't sure. Bray, stop drumming.
2: Hello.
1: You're not a drummer, you're a singer-songwriter.
2: That's
1: what have
2: so
1: you
2: true.
1: Got?
2: Right.
1: Okay, what have you got this week?
2: South Street is hosting an Edinburgh Fringe Preview double bill this Friday night, including Glenn Moore and Jolly Pelham. Both comedians are getting their latest shows ready for this year's Edinburgh Festival, so you'll get to see brand new material before it heads up to Scotland. If comedy's your thing, this will be a cracking night out, definitely. And if live local music is more your thing, then the Mercury's Well presents Summer Bash 8 at the Face Bar on Saturday afternoon from 1, with a full evening of original music from local bands and artists, plenty of energy, and the sort of grassroots atmosphere that Reading really does well. If you're always looking on for new music, this could be right up your alley. And if one comedy night isn't enough, you've actually got two to choose from this coming Saturday night. Over at South Street, comedian Kay Curd brings his comedy club On The Road tour to Reading, while Just The Tonic Comedy Club welcomes the brilliant Ross Noble for a special one-off show. So if you was planning on a night out and fancy a laugh, Reading's definitely got you covered. You can find more details on both these events at whatsonreading.com. And as always, if you have any music or comedy events you would like us to mention on our What's On Gig Guide, then all you need to do is go to bradio.co.uk. 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

It's Charlie and Bray on B Radio with your next Berkshire Unplugged track on this week's show, which we call the Unplugged Throwback. And this week, it comes from a producer with Berkshire roots, originally from Pangbourne. Paul Sounds took his music from the local scene to the dance floors across the country and beyond, including Ibiza, of course. Let's go back in time. Here's Paul Sounds with Feel the Beat, which has the privilege of being this week's Unplugged Throwback.

0: Feel the Beat from Paul Sounds here on Bubble Radio with Charlie Embray. And if you want to hear more from Paul Sounds, you can find his music on SoundCloud, Beatport, and Apple Music. And if you want to get your music into us on the show, we'll be giving you the contact details on how to do that next. And you can follow Paul Sounds. 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

0: 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This is Berkshire Unplugged, bringing you music from artists from Berkshire and the surrounding areas. 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You got one question, haven't you? How do we make this possible? Well, the guy that's got the answer is Bray. How do they go about doing that?
1: All they got to do is go to bradio.co.uk/on-air/Berkshire Unplugged. 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
1: It's Charlie and Bray on B Radio, and it's time for our final track on this week's Berkshire Unplugged, which we call the main event, and it comes from an artist named Rudy, who's from Reading, and he writes, produces, and mixes all of his own music, drawing on real-life experiences and telling stories through honest lyrics and evocative poetry. Coming from a musical family with Italian and English heritage, his latest release is inspired by the true story of a relationship slowly growing into something more, kind of the opposite to the outlier and coffin that we played earlier on. And this one is creating a beautifully atmospheric and emotional listener. So if you are ready to discover another incredible Berkshire artist, this is Subtle Love by Rudy. And it has the privilege of being this week's main event here on Berkshire Unplugged on B Radio.
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0: 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A subtle love.
1: 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Subtle Love by Rudy here on Bartram Unplugged on B Radio, and it's this week's main event. A massive thank you to Rudy for sending the track into us. We always love hearing brand new music from independent artists from here in Berkshire and beyond. And if you'd like to follow Rudy, you can. He's on Instagram and TikTok at I Am Rudy Music, and you can stream Subtle Love on Spotify as well as all the other major streaming platforms.

Charlie and Brian. Thank you very much for listening to this week's Berkshire Unplugged, where we brought you music from the brilliant independent artists from Red and Rudy, also Outlier, who are a five-piece melodic hardcore band, and also this week's Unplugged throwback from Pangborn native DJ producer Paul Sounds. 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
4: A fine evening with some late sunshine. From many, patchy low cloud will form in eastern and central areas. Lows of 13 Celsius in the north and 20 Celsius in the south.
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4: Detectives investigating the alleged murder of former MP Anne Widdecombe have said they're not looking for anyone else after a 28-year-old man was arrested. The former Conservative minister and later Reform UK spokeswoman was found dead at her home on Thursday. Reform UK's Richard Tice spoke to the press about his memories of Miss Widdecombe as he paid tribute to her in her Devon village of Hayter.
5: What she said to Graham Norton, it's a wonderful clip, and she said, life's not a dress rehearsal, go for it. And that was that.
4: Parts of the UK are now facing an exceptional wildfire risk as the heat wave intensifies. Natural England says southern England and the Midlands are currently at highest danger, with that top-tier risk expected to spread into southeast and eastern England by midweek. And England are searching for a new Red Bull leadership team after Brendan McCullum's test reign came to an end, closing a turbulent chapter for England's Red Bull side. That's the latest from Radio News Hub. I'm Dave Cronin.
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0: Glenn, thank you very much for taking time to come and talk to me. And I just wanted to say, did you ever imagine it would become what it is today, you know, the blue collar?
1: Well, difficult one to answer, really, because I guess when it started with the first event, you never really know what it will lead to. But I think pretty quickly I realised I loved it and I wanted to have a permanent space to do blue collar all year round, basically. So, you know, we started with Forbury Garden events and it grew and grew and grew and, you know, just began to gather a little bit of momentum. It led to doing match days at Reading Football Club for a season. That was fantastic. Doing weekly markets in the town centre. But I always wanted a permanent spot. So there was a home. Perfect word, home.
0: Yeah.
1: So there was a derelict yard on Hosier Street, which is, for people that don't know, the back of Broad Street Mall near the Hexagon. Mm. And I just thought this would be perfect to build something. And it goes back to, like I was saying before, the experiences I had in places like Peckham and Brixton and Shoreditch. This was my opportunity, I felt, to try and bring that to Reading.
0: And what was the biggest risk you took in those early days?
1: Well, I think there were so many times where if something hadn't worked, then that would have been the end of it. I remember...
0: Yeah, I know.
1: Well, exactly. Yeah. And you'll know from, you know, what you do as well. I mean, it started in 2016. There was an event in 2017. It was the end of March. If it hadn't have gone well and made money, I would have run out of money. And it was in Forbury Gardens. And actually, the sun came out on that weekend. And it just worked. And then it was nice problems. So it was like running out of beer and having to get more in quickly, or running out of pint cups, or, you know, food traders restocking with food. So that was probably the earliest example. And, you know, maybe there was a couple along the way. But the biggest one was building Blue Collar Corner. That was, I was pretty close to going bankrupt every day with that opportunity. That was a difficult time, but worth it in the end, obviously.
0: It's worth it. Yeah, Blue Collar has grown from one festival into markets, festivals, and Blue Collar Corner. The journey, describe the journey. Exciting, hard work, what is it?
1: Well, probably both those words. I think it is exciting and I love it. I'm obsessed by it. You know, blue collar takes up my thoughts most of the time, and it's been a privilege to have gone on this journey and do exciting stuff, and hopefully it's just the start. You know, I want to keep growing and
0: keep growing,
1: see
0: how
1: far we can take it and how big we can make it. But you know, there are stressful times, there are difficult times, and it's a lot of hard work, but ultimately I love it.
0: You mentioned family in our conversation off air. Putting this together, how do you juggle the two?
1: Well, it's been an interesting one, because my wife has been fantastic for me. I met her in 2019. So then when Blue Collar Corner was being built, there were a lot of issues in terms of, we had a builder that disappeared in the way that some cowboy builders do.
0: Yeah.
1: And you think, what are we going to do now? And so she, to her great credit, was in there painting containers with me. She has always been so supportive. So she's been brilliant for me. And now we've got two daughters. And in many ways, I think that has been good for me as well, because it means that it provides a little bit of perspective, and it provides a little bit of a release, I guess, because you come home and they have no interest in blue collar. You know, my 2.5-year-old, you know, she knows daddy's work, but she wants to tell me about her drawing at nursery and stuff. So
0: of course, you want to get into her world.
1: Exactly right. And I think that's great. And I love it, you know, and even you can have a difficult day, but I know that if I can be there to go and pick her up from nursery, that's gonna kind of change the momentum of my day. So I think it's a difficult one, trying to balance stuff, but at the same time, they've been good for me and good for perspective, I think.
0: You are the core. I mean,

0: In case you've just joined us, today's guest is one of Reading's most recognizable entrepreneurs. In 2018, he was named Pride of Reading Entrepreneur of the Year. And since launching Blue Collar in 2016, he has transformed empty spaces into vibrant destinations where independent food traders, local businesses, and communities come together. From the very first street food festival in Fulbright Gardens to creating the much-loved Blue Collar Corner, Glenn has championed independent businesses, supported local charities, and created opportunities for hundreds of traders through Blue Collar's community events. Thank you very much, like I said, for coming here. I know you've got a busy schedule. But my next question is, Blue Collar has grown from a festival into markets, into everything that you're doing. But one thing you do is community. At Berkshire Culture Connect, right, we love celebrating people who are making a difference. And everything Blue Collar does, why is that so important for you?
1: Well, I think first and foremost, it's the nature of the business model, right? You know, we the way that it would work in Fulbright Gardens, say when we started with our events there, hire out Fulbright Gardens, do the security, do the promotion, get the marquee in, sort the music, all of that stuff. But then it's then going to all these food traders, going to these street food guys, do you want to come and sell your food at the event? And so I think in that sense, it's always had to be community led. And that's something I'm, like yourself, Thompson, I'm passionate about. So there's always been the community element there. It's not just on us on our own. It's all of our food guys that we love and we want them to do well. So that's probably the first part of it. But then as it develops and grows, we have to acknowledge that we've got to support other Reading independent businesses. And, you know, we all have to stick together in difficult times. And so yeah. I think that's where we've had some fantastic groups, we've had fantastic musicians, DJs, community groups that have come down to Blue Collar, and we love that. Because I think a big thing with Blue Collar Corner that I always wanted, like I said at the very top, when I went to places in London, it's the different demographics that all feel comfortable. Families, young professionals, older people, whoever you are, it doesn't really matter. Everyone is welcome.
0: Everyone is welcome. Your company donates a portion of its profit to local charities. Why was a giving back built into the business from the start?
1: Well, from the early days, we got talking to the guys at Number 5 Young People, and I really liked the work that they did there for the younger community. Subsequently went on and spoke to people like Launchpad as well. Yeah. So I think there were, you know, fantastic local causes and, you know, who do a brilliant job. And like all charities, they all need support. And so that just felt like the right thing to do.
0: Nice. What does it mean when people tell you Blue Collar has become part of Reading's identity?
1: Well, that's a pretty special thing to hear. So yeah. I'm not sure I certainly don't get complacent. That's yeah. incredibly kind of you to say. I think the thing is, I'm very, very passionate about us as a town in Reading. You know, we've got unbelievable things to do in this town and people don't always appreciate it. And there are certain people that maybe just see Broad Street or the Oracle, but there are unbelievable small independent businesses. So not sure I fully agree with that yet, but we're working on
0: you
1: it.
0: You have
1: and,
0: to.
1: And there are, you know.
0: just keep doing what you're doing. Don't worry about none.
1: Well, that's
0: Don't
1: very
0: worry
1: kind.
0: About everything. Yeah. Let's take a short break and play some music. And when we come back, we really would like to focus on the Pride of Reading Award and what it means to you.
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0: We are the Backshark Culture Connect on B Radio, and we like to shine a light on people that are going above and beyond in our community. And we like to share these stories, these beautiful stories, the way it is, how it is, with no preservatives and no sugar coating, just pure from the source. And we hope you like it. Glenn, winning the Pride of Reading Entrepreneur of the Year Award in 2018 was a huge achievement for you. What did that recognition mean to you?
1: Well, it came quite early as well. I mean, Blue Collar had only been going for 2 years, so it wasn't expected at all. And so I remember it was a fantastic day. I mean, there were so many fantastic causes with Pride of Reading. I mean, that's the first thing to say. That, you know, they sort of do the list of announcing the awards. And entrepreneur is kind of pretty early on, because the tearjerkers, you know, the Children of Courage, the community awards, they're the ones that everyone is there for. So it was great, because I think I was third award in, went up, you know, shook hands, and then I could sit down and get drunk. So it was fantastic.
0: Brilliant.
1: So it was brilliant. But on a more serious point, it was fantastic for Blue Collar as a business, because it meant, I mean, at that,
0: you're in the right direction.
1: Exactly. And also, you know, I was talking to Reading Football Club at that point about trying to persuade them to improve the quality of catering at the stadium. And they were taking a bit of convincing. And then I remember one meeting, you know, they said, well, look, we've seen the awards, we know you can do it. And it just added a layer of credibility.
0: Yeah.
1: So I think from that side of things, that was great as well. And above all, it's a brilliant day to celebrate us as a town. Yeah. That's the main thing.
0: And how important are the Pride of Reading Awards in recognition people who often work quietly behind the scenes?
1: That's it. I think that's it exactly. I think that, like I say, there are some terrific awards in there that are, you know, if you think about Employee of the Year, that's someone that's worked at a company maybe for a long time and don't typically get the recognition. Child of Courage, obviously, that's arguably the most special award. There are unbelievable categories in there, and I think what it does do is it gives recognition and it gives a day out to people that aren't used to kind of being recognised for what they do. So I think you summed it up pretty well, Thompson. I think it's about recognition, and it's brilliant for that.
0: Is there someone who inspired you in your journey, in everything that you do?
1: Big question, Nat. I think my dad has always been very supportive of me. I mean, both my mum and dad have, but particularly my dad. I think he deep down probably always wanted to do his own thing and run a business, and he never did. So when I'd started early on at school selling the watches and anything I could get my hand on, he was incredibly supportive of that, and kind of felt like he was always sort of championing stuff. And even now, if I ever have a big decision to make of do we go and do this, and maybe the finance, it won't make sense financially, or it won't make sense if you look at it and look at the exact detail, but sometimes you've got to go with the heart and go, let's go for it. Exactly. And that's very much his mentality. And that's something that I carry with me. So I'd probably, there have been loads of people on the way that have been brilliant, but that one probably springs to mind first.
0: The Biscuit Town Run Club has become much more than a running club, and they've become part of Blue Collar.
1: Yeah.
0: What does that mean to you?
1: Well, these guys have been fantastic. They're it's a couple of guys, Jamie and Steve, that are, Jamie is one of the DJs at Blue Collar. Steve's been a regular customer for years and years. And anyway, they were talking about doing this run club. And I kind of got to the point where I said, look, you just got to go and do it. And to their great credit, they have built something which I think no one could have foreseen how big it would get. But it's brilliant, because twice a week, so on a Thursday evening and on a Saturday morning, they meet at Blue Collar Corner, drop their bags, a group of them. I mean, they've had up to about sort of 70, 80 people at points.
0: Yeah.
1: They go for a 5K run, and then they just all come back and have a beer, have some food. And, you know, we've used the word community quite a lot today, but that is what it is. It's a community.
0: It's a community
1: thing.
0: Yeah.
1: And you've got people there that have never run before, but they think, you know, in all sorts of shapes and sizes, but that it's not about speed, it's just about being there.
0: It's about being there with others and sharing and talking and connecting.
1: Exactly.
0: Let's play a song because this is so inspiring, and then we can talk some more about glucose.
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3: B Radio. Yeah.

0: Glenn, favorite street food?
1: Difficult one. It's like picking your favorite child, isn't it?
0: Yeah.
1: Probably Peruvian street food. He's a trader we've had since the start in 2016. Go back a long way with him, so probably
0: sweet
1: him.
0: Sweet or savory?
1: Savory.
0: Coffee or craft beer?
1: Craft beer.
0: Best place in Reading to relax?
1: Well, blue collar, obviously.
0: Favourite Reading event?
1: I think Reading Festival is great because of the size of it.
0: If ever blue collar could host a festival anywhere in the world, where would it be?
1: New York.
0: New York. One food you could eat every day?
1: Italian food.
0: One entrepreneur you admire?
1: Richard Branson.
0: Hidden gem in Reading?
1: I really like Shed Cafe, among lots of other independents.
0: Three words that describes Reading?
1: Creative, underrated, fun.
0: Okay, now we go to the serious bits. Okay, blue collar has helped transform unused spaces into places full of life. What do you love the most about Reading and about the spaces?
1: Well, I think with Reading, I think we have so much going for it. We've got Forbury Gardens in the middle of the town centre, which is an unbelievable place to be. We've got a growing independent scene. We've got people like yourself doing amazing things for the community.
0: Trying.
1: So I think there's a lot in Reading, and I think there's lots of things to do if you just look hard enough.
0: And where do you see Reading heading over the next 10 years?
1: Well, hopefully we get better and better. I mean, I think pre-COVID, I think it was getting really good in terms of people starting businesses in the town centre with little coffee shops that were fantastic. I mentioned Shed before, but places like Cup, independent restaurants as well that have been fantastic. Italian delis have come in as well. So I think, in theory, I think we should just get better and better, more creative people doing more interesting things, whether that be in business, in music, in community. I think we'll keep getting better.
0: I skipped one question that I want to go back to. So blue collar gives independent traders a platform to grow. Why is supporting local business such a passion for you?
1: Well, because we're all in it together, aren't we? And I think that's such an important thing, that it's not easy. It's probably, you know, even people that have been doing business for 40, 50 years are saying this is one of the toughest times to do it. I think independent businesses care more. They care more about their community. And also the obvious reasons, you know, it provides employment for people. It benefits our town, you know. Someone starting a business means that suddenly there's not a vacant unit on the street, and it brings more people into Reading Town Centre. So rising tide lifts all boats, as they say.
0: I've got one more question here before we play some music and we find out where we can get you on social medias. What makes Reading such a great place for independent businesses?
1: I think because we support each other, I think that's a good thing. I think there are people that try to go to independent businesses as much as possible. I think there's so many different sort of nooks and crannies in Reading. You know, there's some great independent businesses in Caversham, for example. There were some brilliant ones in the town centre, some of which I mentioned. And even, you know, places like Tylehurst as well, they've got these quirky little independent businesses. So I think probably, if I'm being honest, I've forgotten the question you asked me, Thompson. I talk that much. But I think it is a great place
0: for
1: independent businesses.
0: You have answered it eloquently. I mean, supporting each other is very important. And the fact that there is support out there, I think that makes Reading a great place.
1: Well, it does. And it's people like yourself and, you know, music groups, community groups that actually tap into independent businesses and find common ground, common goals. And so I think we do have a good history of working together.
0: In that sense, well, let's play some music. And we want to find out how to get hold of Blue Collar and what to do if you want to be part of the community that you serve.
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0: Thank you for choosing the Berkshire Culture Connect on B Radio. Today's guest was one of Reading's most recognizable entrepreneurs. In 2018, he was named Pride of Reading Entrepreneur of the Year Award by Pora Awards. Since launching Blue Collar in 2016, he has transformed empty spaces into vibrant destinations where independent food traders, local businesses, and communities come together. And thank you very much. Thank you for coming here to talk to me. What advice would you give to someone with business ideas, but who is afraid to take that first step?
1: Well, I think quite often that is probably the biggest thing. It's just taking the step. Yeah. And I think really you've just got to have the courage to go for it. I mean, in my personal position, I'd been in a sales job and they came in and we got bought by another company. They made all of us sales guys redundant. And I was 23 and I thought, fantastic. Be made redundant now. This is my time to go back and
0: explore something.
1: Exactly. Mm. And so the timing worked out quite well. But I also think that a lot of people in that situation would pocket the redundancy money and would try and, you know, would jump into another job. So I think having the guts to go and do it is probably a big part of it. I think if you can start small, if you can start on the side, and if you can do it with keeping your job or doing whatever you're doing, then that is probably a more sensible way to do it. But for me, sometimes you just got to think, sod it, let's just roll the dice and go for it.
0: Go for it.
1: Yeah.
0: Go for it. What legacy would you like to leave Blue Collar? What legacy would you like Blue Collar to leave in Reading?
1: What legacy?
0: Yeah.
1: Well, I think going back to the community thing, I'd like people to think that it was a good place to go in most scenarios. So if you want a quiet...
0: No, I don't like it when you say it was. It is.
1: It is.
0: And it's going to be.
1: You're right. You're right. I want people to say it's a great place to go for a quiet pint on my own and a bit of food, or it's a great place to go for my birthday party, or we're just finishing work, we're all going out of the office, we'll go there together, or I'll go with my partner, or I'll go with my family. I think that's important to me, that people feel that no matter who you are, it's a very welcoming space for all different kinds of people, and they just coexist quite well. And it works. I mean, you know, on a Saturday, for example, we'll have a lot of families in the day. Yeah. And then it will transition to sort of younger people in the evening or couples in the evening. Thursday, Fridays will be a lot of office crowd. But everyone coexists, and it works really nicely. So I think that's the thing that I'm most proud of, and hopefully people remember.
0: It's going to grow that. Yeah. What next for Blue Collar? What is it? What do you have on your sleeves that you want to pull out?
1: Well, I think, you know, the goal for me has always been, how far can it go? How far can... I like the challenge of thinking, how far can I take it? And so I would love to do more Blue Collar venues. We came close to opening a site in Bournemouth last year and it got turned down in planning permission, which was obviously disappointing. But we go again and we're going to keep looking for areas of land that we can build on and do something. So it's not easy in the sense that if you're in more traditional restaurant or bar, then there's lots of units available. Mm. Whereas we are looking for run down bits of land in
0: empty
1: the town centre. Exactly.
0: Yeah.
1: So it's a slightly more specialised search, but that's definitely the goal, to do more of them and to try and keep making a positive difference.
0: At Berkshire Culture Connect, we celebrate people who are making a positive difference in our community. Glenn, when people look back at the story of Blue Collar in years to come, what do you hope they will say about the difference you have made, not just to Reading food scene, but to its people, independent businesses and community spirit?
1: Well, I mean, another big question, Thompson. I think I'd like people to think that this is a business that has started from nothing. I'd like people to think that we've done things the right way. We work really hard to pay people fairly, to have a community feel with the food traders doing well, with bands, with music, that kind of thing. And I'd like people to think that in a very, very small way, we've made Reading a little bit better because we've had something where there was nothing there before, and we've built something. So even if it's not your thing and you're not into street food or coming for a drink, I'd like people to think, yeah, well, it's better because there was nothing there before, and it's created employment, it's created opportunities for other independent businesses.
0: Yeah, it's the wings for me. Ha!
1: Well, you got good taste.
0: It's the wings. And thank you very much for coming here. How can people get hold of you if they want to work with you or partner or just inquire about what Blue Collar does?
1: Well, they can find us on our website, bluecollarstreetfood.co.uk. They can find us on Instagram, Facebook, Twitter, TikTok. We're at Blue Collar Food. So drop us a message on there or drop us a message through the website.
0: Thank you very much.
1: My absolute pleasure.
0: Thank you
1: for having
0: me. Thank you.
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3: Monday will see many places dry with sunny spells, brisk easterly winds with gales along some southern and western coasts, highs of 28 degrees Celsius.
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3: Police say they're not looking for anyone else after arresting a 28-year-old man on suspicion of murdering Anne Widdecombe. The 78-year-old was found dead at her home in Dartmoor on Thursday. Ash Longman is Assistant Chief Constable from Devon and Cornwall Police.
4: At this point, there is still no information to suggest that this is a terrorism-related incident. And at this point, we are not looking for anyone else. At this stage, there is nothing to suggest that it was politically motivated.
3: Two men have died after going into the sea at Seaton Carew in Hartlepool to help two children in difficulty. The children were rescued and taken to hospital as a precaution, but both men were pulled from the water by RNLI and later pronounced dead. And Jannik Sinner has defended his Wimbledon title after a tough four-set battle with Alexander Zverev. Zverev, fresh from his French Open win, took the opening set, but Sinner hit back to claim a 6-7, 7-6, 6-3, 6-4 victory. That's the latest from Radio News Hub. I'm Dave Cronin.
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0: country that once elected a cat as a mayor?
1: Ooh.
0: Was it Japan, was it Iceland, or the United States of America?
1: I've got absolutely no idea. I mean, it's the kind of thing that the United States would happen in the States, because they're just all sorts of bonkers stuff happen there.
0: Not if they would elect a cat as a mayor. As president, sure, why not? But not but not as a mayor, surely.
1: I'm going to go Japan.
0: Go to Japan. I like you thinking.
1: Go on.
0: You are wrong.
1: Is it America?
0: It is America. Yes, it is.
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4: Monday will see many places dry with sunny spells, brisk easterly winds with gales along some southern and western coasts, highs of 28 degrees Celsius.
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4: Detectives investigating the alleged murder of former MP Anne Widdecombe have said they're not looking for anyone else after a 28-year-old man was arrested. The former Conservative minister and later Reform UK spokeswoman was found dead at her home on Thursday. Reform UK's Richard Tice spoke to the press about his memories of Miss Widdecombe as he paid tribute to her in her Devon village of Hayter.
5: What she said to Graham Norton, it's a wonderful clip, and she said, life's not a dress rehearsal, go for it. And that was that.
4: Parts of the UK are now facing an exceptional wildfire risk as the heatwave intensifies. Natural England says southern England and the Midlands are currently at highest danger, with that top-tier risk expected to spread into southeast and eastern England by midweek. And England are searching for a new Red Bull leadership team after Brendan McCullum's test reign came to an end, closing a turbulent chapter for England's Red Bull side. That's the latest from Radio News Hub. I'm Dave Cronin.
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3: Monday will see many places dry with sunny spells, brisk easterly winds with gales along some southern and western coasts, highs of 28 degrees Celsius.
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3: Detectives investigating the alleged murder of former MP Anne Widdecombe have said they're not looking for anyone else after a 28-year-old man was arrested. The former Conservative minister and later Reform UK spokeswoman was found dead at her home on Thursday. Reform UK's Richard Tice spoke to the press about his memories of Miss Widdecombe as he paid tribute to her in her Devon village of Hayter.
4: What she said to Graham Norton, it's a wonderful clip, and she said, life's not a dress rehearsal, go for it. And that was that.
3: Parts of the UK are now facing an exceptional wildfire risk as the heatwave intensifies. Natural England says southern England and the Midlands are currently at highest danger, with that top-tier risk expected to spread into southeast and eastern England by midweek. And England are searching for a new Red Bull leadership team after Brendan McCullum's test reign came to an end, closing a turbulent chapter for England's Red Bull side. That's the latest from Radio News Hub. I'm Dave Cronin.
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1: I know you moved on to someone new. 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
5: Monday will see many places dry with sunny spells, brisk easterly winds with gales along some southern and western coasts, highs of 28 degrees Celsius.
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5: Police say they're not looking for anyone else after arresting a 28-year-old man on suspicion of murdering Anne Widdecombe. The 78-year-old was found dead at her home in Dartmoor on Thursday. Ash Longman is Assistant Chief Constable from Devon and Cornwall Police.
6: At this point, there is still no information to suggest that this is a terrorism-related incident. And at this point, we are not looking for anyone else. At this stage, there is nothing to suggest that it was politically motivated.
5: Two men have died after going into the sea at Seaton Carew in Hartlepool to help two children in difficulty. The children were rescued and taken to hospital as a precaution, but both men were pulled from the water by RNLI and later pronounced dead. And Jannik Sinner has defended his Wimbledon title after a tough four-set battle with Alexander Zverev. Zverev, fresh from his French Open win, took the opening set, but Sinner hit back to claim a 6-7, 7-6, 6-3, 6-4 victory. That's the latest from Radio News Hub. I'm Dave Cronin.
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